0: Lata 2 CA5 responding to East Nelson and Montello Streets, EMS at 2004.
1: Final on Lata 2 is at East Nelson and Montello Streets with the police.
0: Lata 2, East Nelson and Montello Streets with the police at 2005.

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Squad A Infantry responding to Route 24 southbound between Harrison Boulevard and Route 27 for the motor vehicle fire at 2036.

0: 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We're investigating.
1: 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No smoke, no fire. 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

0: I just need to follow up.
1: This was called in by state police. They were the ones asking for the exact location. We'll call them back to make sure they're responding. Engine 3, just be advised. State police did say that they were going to have a cruiser head back down there. They were there unfounded. Now they have the exact location. They're going to head back.

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Belmont West Department, number 71 Belmont Corps. Unit number 9, EMS at 2230.

5 at 71 Belmont Court. It's going to be unit number 9 at 2232.

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Squad A, Ladder 1 Rescue, CA-10 responding. The Elm Court Hotel, number 33 West Elm Street, room number 1. The elevator rescue. Also, Engine 2, CA-9 responding. Campello High-Rise, Bravo Building, number 1380 Main Street. 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

104-CA5 responding, number 200 Riverview Street between Snow Avenue and Summer Street, EMS. Also, Enterprise CA7 responding, Station 6, number 540 West Street, EMS, at 2317.

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1: 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Garner Hotel, number 405 Westgate Drive, EMS. Also, the rescue, Medic 4 responding. Hamilton Oaks, number 30 Oak Street Extension, apartment 510 EMS at 101.

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2: Yes, sir.
1: Sir, be advised, we just heard, per the police, they are at the Motel 6, not the Garner.
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0: 56, be advised, we received this as general fire, no location given. Also, there's lockbox information in the narrative.
1: Okay, receipt filed.
0: WPK 602, clear at 324.

SCCA responding to number 84, Colonel Bell Drive, apartment number 24, between Bel Air Street and Coventry Circle, EMS at 327.

0: 56 to 435, West Gate Drive, we have left the chill.
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0: Sir, be advised that lockbox information was actually in our site information. Per the alarm company, they do not have a code listed. I'm going to try and call the building rep.
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0: 334.

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1: Command, answer.
0: Sir, the new code isn't updated in the narrative.
1: Okay, receive.
0: 337.

0: 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This unit looks like it might be the one straight back from the front door towards the back of the building. Midpoint.
1: Okay, received. I'm on the roof.

0: RTU number 9.
1: Yeah, that's affirmative, and I may have given you bad information on the location.
0: You did.
1: I blame JoJo.

0: 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Shut down. It's not even running.
1: Okay, received. Everything looks okay with it?
0: Yeah, that's affirmative.
1: Cap, where is that in the building?
0: From where car 56 is parked, it's going to be at the CD corner.
1: Okay, received. You guys can come down if that's shut down.
0: Okay, received.
1: Command to squad A and engine 3. Check that CD corner open.
2: Thank you, sir, Steve.

0: 1, command. This unit just kicked on.
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That just tripped again. 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

0: engine 3. That's just showing a trouble alarm at this point.
1: Steve, the one we're on is still on. We're going to see if we can find another one.
2: Okay,
0: Steve, you got to do that.

0: referral.
1: I'm answering 56.
0: This was rooftop unit number 9. Shut down as a precaution. System's been reset. The rest of the building checks out okay. 56 will have to report. All companies are in service.
1: There's an issue with rooftop unit number 9. The system's been shut down. System's been reset. 56, you have to report. All companies in service at 355.

0: Sorry, I'm calling Swatty. 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
1: They're on the way.
0: 401. 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
2: What is it?

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on CAA, responding to Mark Baskin, number 200 Westgate Drive. This will be in the cafe area. EMS, be advised, police are also responding at 6:30.

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0: 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This may be a separate medical issue.
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1: 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Ladder 1, attention, CA7, number 71, Bellaire Street, apartment 9, Fernando Medical. Ladder 1, attention, CA7, number 71, Bellaire Street, apartment 9, EMS 0930.

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0: 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Both calls EMS are going to remain on air in district.
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0: 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PA 11, the fire alarm, room, the service staying in the area.
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0: 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For a dumpster fire close to the building, 641 Belmont Street, rear of the Shaw's Supermarket.
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0: Squad A, Echo 4 is a threat. Ladder 2, Ladder 1, and the rescue. Report of a building fire, 641 Belmont Street, Shaws. Echo 5, Echo 2, Squad A, Echo 4 is a threat. Ladder 2, Ladder 1, and the rescue. Report of a dumpster fire up against the building, 641 Belmont Street, Shaws.

0: 621 Belmont Street. There's a dumpster fire against the cement block building.
1: Okay, Bronco Fire Department, transmit about 2531. Dumpster fire up against the building. You have a 4-2 with a rescue team to the side rather than
2: 56 responding, Shaw's on Belmont Street, 4-2 in the rescue channel 2.
1: 32K602 clear, and your 5 is on scene with a dumpster fire up against us in that block building.
2: 56 received.
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1: Tyler,
2: major, major, major. Tyler's been knocked
1: down. Engine 5 and ladder 1 can handle. Sea Bag, I'm calling 56. Engine 5 reporting. Fire is knocked down. Engine 5 and ladder 1 can handle.
2: 56 received. 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

0: 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I'm calling Ladder 2. Ladder 2, respond to 37, Patridge Drive, having not the RL cancellation.
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0: 4. 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Would you like us to take 25 Libby Street?
1: That's a fire at Thunder 4, you can take that.
0: Medic 4 is responding.
1: Medic 4, are you responding?

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0: 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Fire prevention remaining on scene. About 1 hour, there's a wet fire extinguished.
1: 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Fire prevention remaining on scene, 1 with the report, 1228.

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squadron medic 4 responding 35 Brown Street EMS. Also engine 3 medic 3 responding 11 Madrid Square, floor 1 EMS. 13-4.

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0: Southern Madrid Square.
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0: Classified upon returns in box 2441 for an added flight number 27 Nadia's Way off of Linwood Street. 4 and 2 with the rescue, 56 channel 2 your fire ground.
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0: WPK 602, credit 5058. 56, advise, we only received one call from the resident stating there was a fire in the attic and they were leaving the building.
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1: 2 command,
0: 1602. 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

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Ladder 4, medic 2, stand 6, FS 7, Montello, White Ave for CPR in progress.

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1: Engine 7 is clear, 32 River Street, EMS.
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0: I'm
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0: Attention all stations, Concord Street is clear to traffic. That is Concord Street between Hillside Ave and Burton is clear to traffic at 1705.
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BMC South 1718.

0: 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Remaining on air in district.
1: 10-5 EMS, remaining on air in district 1721.
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0: 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Belmont West. 71. Belmont West. A pop.
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Eighty-year-old female, history of seizures, acting belligerent, not drinking. 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

1A, engine 2, ladder 1, rescue, route 24 south, near exit between route 123 and 106, near exit 31A for a tractor trailer on fire. Third party call from Bridgewater Fire. Squad A, engine 2, ladder 1, rescue, route 24 south between route 123 and route 106, near exit 31A, tractor trailer on fire. Third party call from Bridgewater Fire.

0: Rockefeller Fire transmitting box number 8825, Route 24 South between Route 123 and Route 106, right at exit number 31A. For a tractor truck on fire, 201 responds with the rescue, 56 Central Station 5 Ground.
1: 56 responding, Route 24 South, south of 123. 201 with the rescue, channel 2.
0: WPK 8602, clear at 1856.

Company 2, calling 56. 56. Yes, you want us to commit to the highway or get close? Do not commit. Try to get on the west side of 24. Yes, can you repeat that? Negative, do not commit. We're getting on 24 south now at 27.

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1: Pylon missing 56.
0: Nothing located so far. We're now going south of 31A into West Bridgewater.
1: Nothing located so far. You're going now south of 31A into West Bridgewater, 1902.
0: Ladder 156. 56 answer. Do you want us to follow you into West Bridgewater or hold off at the previous exit? You can continue. We're pulled over with state police now at the Brockton-West Bridgewater line. Appreciate it.

0: 56 is a 24 cell at the Brockton West Bridgewater line with the state police investigating.
1: 56 is a 24 cell with the Bridgewater police, with the state police investigating 19,000.
2: 20, you can pull around the truck, ladder one, you can set up the block behind the state police.

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0: 1 to command. Yes, Run Ladder 1. This fire is out. It was a fire in the wheel well. It put out with an extinguisher prior to our arrival.
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0: command. Answer Model 1. This fire is clearly out. Just going to need a tow.
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1: Let's return to Squad A and rescue. 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

0: calling in just so. 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You're directly adjacent to where we are, so this is where we would want to be if we had an incident here.
1: Okay, M&M doesn't have good access. The next building down does. It's called TEN. There is a locked gate here that we'd have to force, and I can't find a hydrant anywhere.
0: Okay, receive. 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

0: 21, can I have the extent for him to spark an article?
1: Number 84 Sudbury Avenue, 1917.

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0: 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Stand on arrival, Bronson Hospital, 1926.

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1: Yeah, turn number
0: 26
1: Fairfield Street,
0: 1926. Ladder 1, 26 Fairfield Street, Levi, VLBT is down.
1: Ladder 1 at number 26 Fairfield Street, we'll take you to MTT, 1926. Okay.

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1: Port number 26 Fairfield Street, 1927. Correction, latitude number 165 Carl Avenue, 1927.
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